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Thanks for checking out the 80s show. I'm Jeff Stevens. We're highlighting duos and duets from the 80s. This would be a duet from a movie soundtrack, An Officer and a Gentleman. Joe Cocker and Jennifer Warnes teamed up for Up Where We Belong on the 80s show.

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1: Big hit for Peter Cetera and Amy Grant. They came together in 1986 for that duet, The Next Time I Fall. I'm Jeff Stevens. Two of the biggest artists of all time got together for the song that ended up being number one for the entire year of 1984. That one's coming up next on The 80s Show.
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1: 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I'm Jeff Stevens, highlighting duos and duets. And here's a great duet, a timeless duet from 1986 from the great Eddie Money and Ronnie Spector of the Ronettes. 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

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I'm Jeff Stevens. We're highlighting duos and duets from the 80s, and here's another duet. These artists came together in 1983 for a big hit called Baby Come to Me. It's Patty Austin teaming up with James Ingram on The 80s Show.

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0: 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It's Teresa Lucas here. And man, the last day of May already. Time sure is flying. Right, Patty?
1: Oh, crazy.
0: 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It can slow down now that we're into summer weather.

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0: 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Hey, Megas, your number one preset on the new iHeartRadio app. So much variety all night long. More coming up in just a few minutes. My name's Teresa Lucas. Do you answer phone calls when you don't recognize the number that come in? You know, I never do. In fact, if you're not in my contacts, no way. But I fear that sometimes I may be missing important calls, so maybe it's not a good thing. I mean, what if Paul McCartney was finally calling to ask me out to lunch? Sharon, what happened to you regarding spam calls?
1: I did not pick up a call from my own kid when she was calling from school trying to get picked up.
0: Oh, no.
1: Because I thought it was spam. I didn't recognize the number. I didn't pick it up. And she was stranded.
0: Oh, no.
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0: 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Hey there, it's Teresa Lucas. Welcome, summer. Hey, Crystal, is there anything you want to do this summer?
1: You know what? I want to take a road trip.
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It's Teresa Lucas. 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

0: 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Hey there, it's Teresa Lucas. Hope your night is going just how you'd like it to.
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0: 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What's something that's made you smile recently?
1: Well, I'm getting older, and somebody honked at me today and said, hey. And it was somebody I didn't know. It was a guy, and he lets me know I still got it.
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0: 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Hey there, thank you so much for letting me hang out with you all night long at TeresaLucas3 on Twitter if you'd like to connect there. Now, I was talking earlier with Chris about weird dreams that we've had. Mine involved Paul McCartney visiting me here at my house. Tracy, let's hear your weird dream that made you wake up and say, what?
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0: Wow.
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0: Well, good for you, but it kind of sounds like it would have been a nightmare for Johnny Depp, right? 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

the home of Murphy, Sam, and Jody, 105.9 KGBX. Hope everybody's having a great weekend so far. Happy late Saturday night, early Sunday morning. Thanks for the follow on Twitter, Mike, at TeresaLucas3. Here's your song request.

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Yep. 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

variety from the 80s to today is on 105.9 KGBX. Did you happen to see the video of the little 8-year-old girl tossing a paper airplane over the fence to her neighbor? He was playing guitar. She asked if he'd play a Taylor Swift song, and when he did, she sang along from her window. It was so cute. Well, Taylor Swift saw that video, sent both the little girl and her neighbor new guitars with a note, "You brought the biggest smile to my face."

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1: Thanks so much for listening. 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

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Big shout out to Chris, driving Uber all night long. Hey, thanks for the follow on Instagram too, Chris. TT Momo 2.

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Thanks for listening. It's Teresa. Hey, we've got some free tickets to so many shows coming to the Ozarks this summer, like comedian John Mulaney or Mumford & Sons. 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

0: 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Thanks for listening tonight. It's Teresa Lucas here. And man, the last day of May already. Time sure is flying. Right, Patty?
1: Oh, crazy.
0: I know. It can slow down now that we're into summer.

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1: Hey there, it's Teresa Lucas. Can I get you anything? You know, warm up on your coffee? Well, I can't do that, but I can get you more variety. Coming up in just a few minutes, sneaking up on 5 a.m., let's talk old wives' tales. You know that 42% of us currently think that cracking our knuckles will result in arthritis, but that's not true. Some other old wives' tales that we still believe, eating chocolate causes acne. Ooh, that's not true. I like that. Also, a lot of us think that milk builds strong bones. Now, there is a little truth to that. Calcium is good for you. 40% of us think orange juice can prevent a cold. Well, you know what? I am a firm believer in that. And actually, you know what else? My secret wives' tale, it might only be mine alone, but when I feel a cold coming on, I eat kiwi. Kiwi, I know.
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Your home. 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

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Yep. Let's see. 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

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Well, you may have tried this yourself. Maybe your kid does it, but forget Gatorade. Athletes want pickle juice. And McDonald's in New Zealand is turning their leftover pickle juice into fuel for athletes. For now, it's going to the Auckland Football Club and a few local teams as part of the promotion. You can't order it, but McDonald's is doing that in New Zealand.

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I'm Jeff Stevens. Apparently, more and more women are feeling unsafe with rideshare services. We'll find out more coming up in 7 minutes. Here's Culture Club.

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1: I'm Jeff Stevens. 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

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I'm Jeff Stevens. 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

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It's Jeff Stevens. Whether you're in Nixa or Ozark, thanks for listening to Springfield's best variety from the 80s to today on 105.9 KGBX.

0: Here's another song you played on your Discman. 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

0: 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It's Big Mountain on our Best of the 80s and 90s weekend on this Sunday morning. I'm Jeff Stevens. Well, should eating while driving be illegal? For the most part, it's not, right? However, of course, it should be done carefully. Most states do have laws in place against distracted driving. So if you are swerving or speeding while you're eating while driving, running a red light, you make unsafe lane changes, things like that, you can get, of course, a citation for distracted or reckless driving. I remember I was literally, it was my first morning at driving school, and the gentleman that was my driving instructor pulled over to a restaurant and said, we're going to go in and get some food. He went in, got some food, came back, said, start eating. And I said, oh, okay. So I started eating. He goes, now start driving. And I was like, what do you mean? And he said, well, you're going to be driving and eating the rest of your life, so you better practice right now. I have never forgotten that. So, but you, of course, have to be very careful with what you are trying to eat while driving. That can have a big effect, too.
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1: I'm Jeff Stevens. 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
1: Bruno Mars putting on an incredible show on his tour. And as I mentioned earlier, my daughter saw it a couple days ago and said it is an absolute must-see. Hope you're having a great Sunday morning. All right, so what age are you? More importantly, what age do you feel like?
2: 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I just turned 53 on May 6th. 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And sometimes I feel like 20-year-old. But today I feel good. So today I'm like 15.
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1: 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Come on. 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
2: Hey, it's Madison with Prince. Hope you're having a good weekend. Thank you for listening this summer. Last day of May today. Can you believe it? Maroon 5's on now. Hope you're going to make all the good memories this summer.

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1: There's Edwin McCain. 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

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Hey, it's Madison. There's a lot of reasons for having a smart device in the kitchen, but maybe none better than for playing your favorite music. 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

105.9 KGBX. You know, people still watching the Michael Jackson movie. It was number 3 in theaters this past weekend, just behind the new Star Wars movie and the new horror movie Obsession. It made another $20 million this past weekend. It's good. I would see it again, just for the music itself. Here is Bad.

105.9 KGBX. Hey, it's Madison. It's not going to be too manic of a Monday tomorrow. It's summer, after all, and you'll have a chance to win $2,500 for a summer vacation with our 250K USA giveaway. We'll start that tomorrow morning at 8 a.m. You could pick your vacation spot. We'll give you the money to do it.

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Hey, it's Madison, and we partnered with the Springfield Cardinals to take your team to a game. If you've got a kid on a summer team, register their team now for a chance to take the entire squad to a Springfield Cardinals game on us. 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

0: 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Hey, it's Madison. Thank you so much for listening. Where are you listening?
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Hey, it's Madison. And get just the headlines to start your day. 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

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Hey, it's Madison. Hope you're having a fun weekend. And if you're throwing burgers on the grill, what's a topping that never belongs on a burger? Let me know your thoughts. And here's Sia's Unstoppable.

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Hey, can you feel this in the air? We've got $250,000 to give away this summer for our 250K USA giveaway. 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
1: So fun to sing along with Aerosmith. They've got so many big hits. It's the best of the 80s and 90s weekend. I've got Michael Jackson on the way.

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1: 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Here's George Michael. Ooh.

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1: It's Jack Cradiville. Thank you for having us on. Louis Capaldi, happy to be back. He said he really didn't like not giving 100%. When he had trouble with that, he just took a break. Here's Someone You Love.

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1: Alex Warren, Ordinary, this Jack Cradiva, lots of fun in Nashville. Luke Combs joined him on stage, did a duet with that song. 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